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1: Roland, your favorites, Kehlani. So she was asked to name the greatest lesson she's learned as her career has taken off, and she went with discernment, being selective about things, people, places, all that stuff, even discerning her own behavior. 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She thinks it's why she's been so successful. Here she is, holding. It's number 5 on the countdown.

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3: 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There's a grass fire on the right-hand side of northbound 99 at the Avenue 260 off-ramp Tagus. Collision up north. Three vehicles tied up northbound 41 at the Shields off-ramp. And two vehicles wrapped up on northbound 41 at the McKinley Avenue off-ramp. That's traffic. I'm Mike O'Neill.
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1: Ryan Seacrest with you. Sissany and Tanya.
2: Hey.
1: And the back room. All right, so you know when we text each other, you can, like, I have my settings so you can't tell if I've read it yet so I can blow it off.
2: Mm-hmm.
1: Other people have it set where they, you know, if they've read it and right. are blowing you off. Like, you can just tell, oh, they read it and they didn't respond to me forever.
2: Right.
1: Tanya, you just discovered this?
2: Yes. So, like, I, for, like, 2 days over the weekend, I didn't have my phone. I don't even know who had my phone. But I was getting a lot of text messages, and I would, like, read them, but I wouldn't respond. I wanted to, like, wait to respond, like, a nice, thoughtful response. And I just learned that you can literally take a text message and mark it as unread.
3: Yeah, you slide it the other way.
2: Slide it the other way instead of deleting it. And then it basically goes to show you, like, that you haven't read it so that you can go back and respond. It's like a game changer.
3: I'm pretty sure it came with the first iPhone.
2: It was breaking news to me. And that I was like, wild. I have to share this because it's been, like, game changing. Because there's a lot of times where I would just, like, sometimes let text go and then respond a day later, 2 days later. So rude.
3: You can do the same thing with DMs, by the way.
2: That I knew.
1: That she was up on.
2: Yeah.
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5: 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Look out for the collision. Eastbound 198 at the Ben Maddox off-ramp Visalia. Up north, table, another half a table in the slow lane of westbound 168 at the Bullard off-ramp. An animal hazard at southbound 41 at the McKinley off-ramp. And still working the three vehicles tied up at southbound 41 at the Shields off-ramp. That's traffic. I'm Mike O'Neill.
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1: Good afternoon, South Valley. I hope you had a good holiday weekend. Still windy today. Got a wind advisory in the Kern County Mountains, a lake wind advisory around Lake Isabella, and both will expire tomorrow morning. Partly cloudy skies for the rest of the afternoon. Winds up to 25 miles per hour still at times. Highs are well below normal, upper 70s, mostly clear tonight. Backing off winds overnight. Lows will be in the 40s to low 50s. Partly to mostly cloudy on Wednesday with highs in the mid-70s. We've got a slight chance of showers briefly Wednesday night. And then we spend the rest of the week clearing and warming every day through the weekend. For Tulare, expect an overnight low of 51, Wednesday's high 75. For Hanford, overnight low 50, and on Wednesday, 76 degrees. With the Central Valley's most accurate forecast, I'm KC24 Chief Meteorologist AJ Fox. 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
1: Connie's got a trending report. The question is, have you ever gotten to a point in your life where you just don't want to share your space with anyone?
2: Yeah. Have you ever?
1: No.
2: Really?
1: I mean, I don't know. Why do you bring it up?
2: Because that's kind of where Maura Higgins is at, and it's iconic.
1: And who's Maura Higgins?
2: Oh, my gosh. I'll tell you when we come back. She's royalty.
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1: Trending report about royalty here.
2: Oh my gosh. You have to get on board with Maura Higgins, okay? So she's a TV personality. She's Irish. We knew her. She's the queen from Love Island, but season five. So it's many, many years back. She was on this last season of Traitors. Remember where she lost to Robbie?
1: You know, I had a dream about... Wait, I had a dream last night. Alan Cumming was in my dream last night. Is he on that show?
2: Yes, he's the host.
1: He was on my dream.
3: Wow.
2: So you should know Maura Higgins.
1: I didn't see her in the dream.
2: People were really rallying behind making her the next Bachelorette. That was like a huge rumor out there. Yes. And she said, absolutely not. She told Entertainment Weekly, they asked me this and I was like, absolutely not. She said, I don't want a man. I like to come home to my beautiful, clean house. I don't want to have to pick up their stuff. Mm. I don't want it. So instead, she is doing Dancing with the Stars this fall, which is so exciting. But I think that there's this assumption when people say that they're single, that they're sad or they want to find someone. Like, because Maura is single, everybody's like, oh, she should be the Bachelorette. And she's like, actually, I don't want a man. Thank you.
1: I don't know. Like, I've had enough space on my own to where I do want to find that space occupied.
3: Yeah.
1: But I think, wouldn't that change if you did find the perfect person? Like, I think that sounds good now until you meet the person that completely clicks with you. Then you would want to share that
3: space,
1: right?
3: There's no such thing as a perfect person.
2: Ooh, ding a ding ding ding.
1: Why didn't you tell me that when you started here? How long have you been doing this? How many years now?
3: A good amount.
1: And now you tell me?
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1: Ruby, let me just make some time here. So what's your mom doing?
2: She keeps sending me AI videos, photos. It'll be like babies talking, saying like funny things in Spanish or just, and she thinks it's real. And I'm like, Mom, this is AI. Like, this is not a baby, like a 8-month-old baby speaking like a full on sentence. But she just won't stop. Or she'll send me like, you know, natural remedies, but it's like AI version talking about it.
3: Right. So, I've seen those. They're like ads.
2: Yeah. Yes. They're like ads. And she's like, see, I've been telling you like chamomile is good for this, but it's like in Spanish and it's AI. And I'm just like, Mom, this is not real. Like, I don't know how to explain or how to train them to be able to, you know, decipher what's AI and what isn't.
1: No, this is the problem. I mean, I have a huge concern about one of my favorite shows. America's Funniest Videos.
3: And?
1: Like, how do I know that video isn't an AI? It was so authentic for someone. Thank you. Now you understand.
3: Now you ruined it for me.
2: Yeah.
1: Like, I know, but I watched that show for my whole life.
3: I know.
1: AFV.
3: I know.
1: And now I'm thinking, well, wait a minute. How do we know what's real and what's not real? So I don't know where this goes, but my rule of thumb is if it's too good to be true, it's not true.
2: Right.
1: Try like to crush all the dreamers.
2: Singing or something like that.
1: No, they're not. They are not.
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1: Good afternoon, South Valley. I hope you had a good holiday weekend. It's still windy today. Got a wind advisory in the Kern County Mountains, a lake wind advisory around Lake Isabella, and both will expire tomorrow morning. Partly cloudy skies for the rest of the afternoon. Winds up to 25 miles per hour still at times. Highs are well below normal, upper 70s, mostly clear tonight. Backing off winds overnight. Lows will be in the 40s to low 50s. Partly to mostly cloudy on Wednesday with highs in the mid-70s. We got a slight chance of showers briefly Wednesday night. And then we spend the rest of the week clearing and warming every day through the weekend. For Tulare, expect an overnight low of 51, Wednesday's high 75. For Hanford, overnight low 50, and on Wednesday, 76 degrees. With the Central Valley's most accurate forecast, I'm KC24 Chief Meteorologist AJ Fox.

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DJ Snake and Aluna George. You know you like it. 6:09, 9 now past 6. Happy hump day morning. Danny P right here. Lots of clouds in the forecast today. We'll be in the lower 70s today. Lower 70s. In the next couple of days, kind of going to be the same thing in the 70s. Not bad. We can handle that. Because I'll tell you what. Next week, triple digits return. Yikes!

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1: 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Good morning, Danny P on a hump day. We'll see some sunshine and clouds. Lower 70s today. Hey, what is Bad Bunny and Toy Story 5 doing together? Tell you all about it in the Hollywood Hookup. Coming

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1: Danny T, what's happening in Hollywood?
2: Time right now, 6:31. Good morning. Happy hump day morning. Weather calling for some sunshine and clouds together, lower 70s. Well, what is Bad Bunny and Toy Story 5 doing together? Well, Bad Bunny is going to be joining our favorite toys in Toy Story 5 as a toy called Pizza with Sunglasses. Bad Bunny will have a voice cameo in Toy Story 5 per Disney. The musician is playing the effortlessly cool and mysterious Pizza with Sunglasses. The animated franchise's fifth film explores how technology is infiltrating playtime and reshaping childhood. I know a couple of kids who can't live without their electronic devices in my house. Go outside, ride a bike! Or play in the yard! It doesn't happen anymore. I don't know. Paul Rudd recalls being a bar mitzvah DJ in the 90s before his Clueless fame. Paul Rudd attended an advanced screening of his new movie, Power Ballad, at 92 New York in New York City on Monday. During the event, he reflected on working as a DJ trying to launch his acting career in the 90s. The star, now 57, also revealed his go-to songs for getting people out on the dance floor. Now, Ant-Man as a DJ for bar mitzvahs and weddings? And I guess so. NSYNC's Chris Kirkpatrick once signed more autographs as a Fairly Odd Parents character chip, Skylark, than as himself. Chris Kirkpatrick played Chip Skylark in 5 different episodes of Nickelodeon's The Fairly Odd Parents. Kirkpatrick, now 54, recalled an event where the young crowd was unimpressed by his name as a member of the NSYNC band, but excited to learn he was Chip Skylark. Kirkpatrick talked about the character's popularity with Fairly Odd Parents creator Butch Hartman. Different generations. They know you from Fairly Odd Parents. They don't know you. They weren't raised on NSYNC. 6:34 right now. Good morning.
3: 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There's a traffic hazard on eastbound 168 just east of Temperance, debris in the roadway there, and an accident westbound 198 just west of road 156. KRC Safety reminds you to slow for the cone zone.
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5: Still very cool for the end of May. Good morning, South Valley. Happy Wednesday. Some clouds, less wind, well below north.

normal with highs in the mid 70s. Partly cloudy skies for tonight. Overnight lows in the upper 40s to low 50s. Cloudy Thursday with isolated afternoon showers, highs in the low 70s. Then clearing skies through the weekend and getting significantly warmer. For Porterville, expect a high today at 75, an overnight low of 49. Hanford's high also 75, overnight low 51 degrees. With the Central Valley's most accurate forecast, I'm KC24 Chief Meteorologist AJ Fox.

104.9 The Valley's number one hit music station. Good morning. Happy hump day morning. 6:45. It is now 15 in front of 7 in the quick mix coming up at the top of the hour. Happy birthday to you. If today's your birthday, you get a big birthday shout out from all of us. Hey, Lisa Lopez. You know who Lisa Lopez is? She is one of the young ladies that used to be a part of TLC. She has passed on. Today she celebrates a birthday today. So does Andre 3000. He's 50 today from Outkast. Christopher Lee, who plays Count Dooku in Star Wars, celebrates a birthday up in heaven. Paul Bettany, he plays Vision on the Avengers, celebrates a birthday. Happy birthday from all of us.

0: 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A collision 99 northbound just south of Manning this morning, and a fire reported 99 northbound at the Avenue 260 off-ramp. KRC Safety reminds you to slow for the cone zone.
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0: 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It's now 22 in front of 8. Tame Impala. That is called Dracula. Dracula. And it's a little early. I mean, if you're getting ahead on Halloween, it's okay. I love candy too. But I'm just saying, Dracula, it's a little early, Drac. But with this weather, Drac might be out there. You never know. Love that song. That's the quick mix. Hey, tomorrow, it's on. If you love 90s music, you're going to love this. Tomorrow, all 90s music in the quick mix. So make sure you're around for it. 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
1: 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A collision 99 northbound just south of Manning this morning, and a fire reported 99 northbound at the Avenue 260 off-ramp. KRC Safety reminds you to slow for the cone zone.
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3: Still very cool for the end of May. Good morning, South Valley. Happy Wednesday. Some clouds, less wind, well below normal with highs in the mid-70s. Partly cloudy skies for tonight. Overnight lows in the upper 40s to low 50s. Cloudy Thursday with isolated afternoon showers, highs in the low 70s. Then clearing skies through the weekend and getting significantly warmer. For Porterville, expect a high today of 75. Overnight low of 49. Hanford's high also 75. Overnight low 51 degrees. With the Central Valley's most accurate forecast, I'm KC24 Chief Meteorologist AJ Fox.

0: It's 104.9, the Valley's number one hit music station. Good morning. It's 8:06. Danny P on a hump day morning. Alex Warren there. It's called Fever Dream. Weather outside, some clouds, some sunshine in the lower 70s for the next couple of days, which is going to make it really nice because next week we just bounce right into the triple digits.
1: 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A collision on Road 220 at Avenue 196. Several incidents on southbound 41 near and around the Tulare Avenue off-ramp. An animal hazard on State Route 190 at Road 284. Fire under control now at 99 northbound at the Avenue 260 off-ramp. A cruiser still on the scene. KRC Safety reminds you to slow for the cone zone.
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1: Right now, it's 8:26, sunshine and a little bit of clouds out there, 70s for your expected high on the hump day. Bad Bunny, love him or hate him, he's going to Toy Story 5, that is. Bad Bunny will be cast as a slice of pizza with sunglasses. I can't make this up. Bad Bunny will join Buzz and Woody in a cameo in Toy Story 5. For Disney, the musician is playing the effortlessly cool and mysterious pizza with sunglasses. The animated franchise's fifth film explores how technology is infiltrating playtime and reshaping childhood. Kids rather just stay with their electronics than go outside. It is what it is. Paul Rudd. He hangs with the Avengers. He's Ant-Man. Paul Rudd recalls being a bar mitzvah DJ in the 90s, before his Clueless fame. Paul Rudd attended an advanced screening of his new movie, Power Ballad, at 92 New York in New York City on Monday. During the event, he reflected on working as a DJ, a mobile DJ, while trying to launch his acting career in the 90s. Do what you gotta do. I did it through the 80s, being a DJ on the side. I have to pay rent. Can't just live off ramen all day. I tried. The star of 57 also revealed his go-to songs for getting people out on the dance floor. There are some go-to songs. Mine? Can I run down some of my favorites? Cupid Shuffle. The Cupid Shuffle is definitely one. Disco Dancing Queen from ABBA is another. Ice Ice Baby from Vanilla Ice is one. These are songs that you can play and instantly, we call them bangers, floor fillers. Michael Jackson, Billie Jean, another one. Just to name a few. So I get it. There's those go-to songs that you can just play and you look like a star and you're doing what you're supposed to do. It's 8:29 now.
2: 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A collision on Road 220 at Avenue 196. Several incidents on southbound 41 near and around the Tulare Avenue off-ramp. An animal hazard on State Route 190 at Road 284. Fire under control now at 99 northbound at the Avenue 260 off-ramp. A cruiser still on the scene. KRC Safety reminds you to slow for the cone zone.
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4: Still very cool for the end of May. Good morning, South Valley. Happy Wednesday. Some clouds, less wind, well below normal with highs in the mid-70s. Partly cloudy skies for tonight. Overnight lows in the upper 40s to low 50s. Cloudy Thursday with isolated afternoon showers, highs in the low 70s. Then clearing skies through the weekend and getting significantly warmer. For Porterville, expect a high today.

It's 75, overnight low of 49. Hanford's high also 75, overnight low 51 degrees. With the Central Valley's most accurate forecast, I'm KC24 Chief Meteorologist A.J. Fox.

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Hits 104.9, the Funky Robots from Outer Space, Daft Punk, and Pharrell, who's also an alien, I'm pretty sure. Get lucky. Danny P at 8:38 right now. Hey, happy birthday to you. Today's your birthday. Shout out to you. Hope you have a fantastic birthday. You're celebrating your birthday with one of the members from TLC, Lisa Lopes, celebrates a birthday today. And one of my favorites, I like them both. I love Outkast, but Andre 3000, I think he was just amazing as a rapper and an actor. He turns 50 today. Count Dooku from the Dark Side in Star Wars. He's a Sith Lord. Christopher Lee celebrates a birthday. Paul Bettany, also an Avenger, known as Vision. He turns 54. And the man with the infamous laugh at the end of the Thriller song, Vincent Price, celebrates his birthday. Love Vincent Price. And rapper Jadakiss turns 50 today.

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0: 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Stay high. Hey, good morning. Happy hump day to you. How are you this morning? 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

0: 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Danny P hanging out on a hump day morning. Mix of clouds and sunshine. We will be in the 70s today.
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1: Still very cool for the end of May. Good morning, South Valley. Happy Wednesday. Some clouds, less wind, well below normal with highs in the mid-70s. Partly cloudy skies for tonight. Overnight lows in the upper 40s to low 50s. Cloudy Thursday with isolated afternoon showers, highs in the low 70s. Then clearing skies through the weekend and getting significantly warmer. For Porterville, expect a high today of 75, an overnight low of 49. Hanford's high also 75, overnight low 51 degrees. With the Central Valley's most accurate forecast, I'm KC24 Chief Meteorologist AJ Fox.

Hit 104.9, the Valley's number one hit music station, 946. Danny P stepping aside, passing the mic like a torch, lit on fire to Randy Hendrix. You have yourself a great hump day. I'll see you back here tomorrow, Throwback Thursday, starting at 6 a.m. Thank you.

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Music Station, Randy Henderson. So I went to Costco again last night because I had to. Okay, maybe I didn't have to, but I went. And it was, like, so quiet on the south side because everyone's at the new Costco, trying out the new Costco. On the north side of Visalia. I like the south side now. Yeah, very nice over there. Bruno Mars, here's Risk It All. 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

0: 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You can count
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0: 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Ariana Grande there and Seven Rings. She is one of the new stars of the Focker-in-Law movie. That's right, Meet the Fockers and the big franchise 16 years later. And I believe they're going to release it on Netflix. So that would be nice. If you've got Netflix. And if not, don't worry. I'm sure you know someone who's got a Netflix passcode. Did I say that? So you got to check out the trailer for Meet the Fockers. Ari is going to be hilarious in this, just looking at the trailer. So check it out.
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2: Director and DC Studios co-head James Gunn makes great big movies that people love. I think that's the way to say it.
3: Right. Guardians of the Galaxy, Superman.
2: They rake in a lot of money. Fans love them. They're critically acclaimed, which is rare, but they are not considered prestige films.
3: Right.
2: And he's good with it.
3: Yeah, he told Variety that he doesn't really care about prestige. Would he love to get an Oscar? Not, of course, but it's never his concern.
2: James, we gave up prestige. We never pursued it. Even further, he says he genuinely loves making what he calls pop cinema. He does still try to make films that resonate emotionally, but he loves big movies. James's next movie is a follow-up to Superman, Man of Tomorrow, arrives June of 27.
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I got a fortune cookie. No Chinese food, just a fortune cookie yesterday because I love fortune cookies. And it said this: today's big decision. Answer the email or pretend you never saw it. I'll take door number two. Thank you. Teddy Slims, here's the door right now on the Valley's number one hit music station, Hits 104.9.

Sombra. That's Homewrecker. Hi, Tranny Hendricks here. Birthdays today. We've got Andre 3000 turning 51. Of course, he's from Outkast, known for Hey Ya. Sorry, Miss Jackson. I am for real. Paul Bettany, actor known for WandaVision, A Beautiful Mind, and Iron Man. He's 55 today. Sean Kenny, the drummer for Alice in Chains, known for Man in the Box and Rooster, is 69 today. And if today's your birthday, or you know someone's had a birthday today, happy birthday to you, and happy birthday to your friends from all of us here at Hits.

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11: Still very cool for the end of May. Good morning, South Valley. Happy Wednesday. Some clouds, less wind, well below normal with highs in the mid-70s. Partly cloudy skies for tonight. Overnight lows in the upper 40s to low 50s. Cloudy Thursday with isolated afternoon showers, highs in the low 70s. Then clearing skies through the weekend and getting significantly warmer. For Porterville, expect a high today of 75, an overnight low of 49. Hanford's high also 75, overnight low 51 degrees. With the Central Valley's most accurate forecast, I'm KC24 Chief Meteorologist AJ Fox.

0: I want you, I need you, oh God. 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

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In effect, a couple more places this week. We're going to buy some gas and pump it for you. All over the South Valley is where we are. No clue where we're going until we get there, too. So just live your life like you do, and we just may see you. And if we do, be nice to us, okay? Harry Styles, here's American Girls on the Valley's number one hit music station, Hits 104.9. 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

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And if there's more than one, that's fine. Just pick the one you listen to us most in. So if mostly streaming, vote. Car, vote. Right now, 73% of the vote is in the car. Thanks for taking us along with you wherever you are. We love you. Kehlani, here's Folded.

0: 94.9, the Valley's number one hit music station. I don't think there's anyone bigger than her right now. Okay. Aside from BTS, aside from Taylor Swift, a couple of people. Ella Langley and Choosin Texas. She's kind of like the Taylor Swift of country. Although Taylor Swift was in country. I don't know. She's pretty popular right now, okay? There you go. It's Choosin Texas. Tame Impala's coming up. Alex Warren, Olivia Dean, Posty, and a lot more here on Hits 104.9. Hold on.
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11: Still very cool for the end of May. Good morning, South Valley. Happy Wednesday. Some clouds, less wind, well below normal with highs in the mid-70s. Partly cloudy skies for tonight. Overnight lows in the upper 40s to low 50s. Cloudy Thursday with isolated afternoon showers, highs in the low 70s. Then clearing skies through the weekend and getting significantly warmer. For Porterville, expect a high today of 75. Overnight low of 49. Hanford's high also 75. Overnight low 51 degrees. With the Central Valley's most accurate forecast, I'm KC24 Chief Meteorologist AJ Fox.

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1: We're not quite done with the cool down. Good afternoon, South Valley, and happy Wednesday. Some clouds for the rest of the afternoon. Still quite cool for the end of May. Highs in the mid-70s. Partly cloudy skies for tonight. Overnight lows in the upper 40s to low 50s. Cloudy for Thursday. Isolated showers in the afternoon and early evening with highs in the low 70s. Clearing skies through the weekend and getting warmer. 90s will be back before you know it. For Visalia, expect an overnight low of 52. Thursday's high, 72. In Lemoore, overnight low of 49. Thursday, also 72 degrees. With the Central Valley's most accurate forecast, I'm KC24 Chief Meteorologist, AJ Fox.

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Since 104.9 The Valley's number one hit music station. I don't know if I like this. I went to the old Costco last night in Visalia on the south side there. It was nice and quiet. There weren't a lot of people there. Tried to get a hot dog. They were sold out of hot dogs. Oh, by the way, when did Costco get chicken strips? Are they good? I wanted to try them, but I didn't. I was so upset that I couldn't have a hot dog.

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49 The Valley's number one hit music station, Sombra and Homewrecker. Hollywood News, well, if you're a fan of Olivia Rodrigo, I am. She released, Spotify actually released Billions Club Live. You can get out more details there on Spotify. Eminem marked 18 years of sobriety after his 2007 overdose yesterday. Congrats to him. And what is this? Jack in the Box and Hot Ones are announcing a fiery new collaboration. That's right. They have teamed up with the viral YouTube sensation Hot Ones for a brand new collaboration called the Hot Ones Munchie Meal. Oh, I seen this at the drive-thru. Yeah. So if you're into Hot Ones and you love hot stuff, check it out at Jack in the Box.

0: nowadays, everybody wanna talk like they got something to say, but nothing comes out when they move their lips. Just a bunch of gibberish. But they act like they forgot about Drake.
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0: Grand Valley's number one hit music station, Noah Kahan, and The Great Divide. You got Randy with you. So did you see this story? Did you see it? Fresno police have arrested a 40-year-old man for allegedly, you got to say that, right? Allegedly stealing hundreds of high-value Lego toys from Target stores across Fresno at Clovis and the rest of the South Valley. And there's a picture of the heist there. And there's like, oh, got to be at least 300, maybe more. You know, I was at Costco last night and I saw a Lego set. It was Eevee from Pokemon, of course. And it was about 600 pieces, $50. $50. Multiply that times 300. That turns into a lot of money. Woo! So moral of the story, don't steal. You will be caught, especially if it's Legos. They're so expensive.
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1: We're not quite done with the cool down. Good afternoon, South Valley, and happy Wednesday. Some clouds for the rest of the afternoon. Still quite cool for the end of May. Highs in the mid-70s. Partly cloudy skies for tonight. Overnight lows in the upper 40s to low 50s. Cloudy for Thursday. Isolated showers in the afternoon and early evening with highs in the low 70s. Clearing skies through the weekend and getting warmer. 90s will be back before you know it. For Visalia, expect an overnight low of 52. Thursday's high, 72. In Lemoore, overnight low of 49. Thursday, also 72 degrees. With the Central Valley's most accurate forecast, I'm KC24 Chief Meteorologist, AJ Fox.

0: It's 104.9, the Valley's number one hit music station, and that is Alex Warren. It's called Fever Dream. It's Randy Hendricks. So a rare blue moon will light up the sky coming up on the 31st of this month here in a couple days. A blue moon. It's pretty rare, and it appears in the sky on May 31st once again. Despite the name, it won't actually look blue. A blue moon simply refers to the second full moon occurring within the same calendar month, which only happens every couple of years. The event is considered rare enough to inspire the phrase once in a blue moon. You'd be looking at it? I'll be looking for at least colors of blue. That's coming up on May 31st, and I'm sure there's probably an excellent time to look at it, probably when the moon is full at like its fullest, at like 2 in the morning or something. But if you're into astrology, it probably means something. And if it means something good, I'm all for it. If it means something bad, I'm not for that either. I don't know.
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3: 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Saltburn and Euphoria really kind of launched him, and now he's got big gigs lined up playing the monster in Guillermo del Toro's Frankenstein next month.
4: Then next year, Euphoria's back, plus he's remaking Wuthering Heights with Margot Robbie. And let's be honest, so many people are crushing on him.
2: And what he just said about his mom might be really the greenest flag ever. The Wall Street Journal was asking him, who's the one person you call almost every day? His answer, I call my mom. 3 times a day.
3: I love that.
4: So cute.
2: I think you made fun of me when I said that. He says my mom is a saint. She's my best friend in the world, and I would be completely at sea without her.
3: And we didn't even make fun of you.
4: Never. We would never.
2: But that's not your role. Of course. I get it. By the way, it's also Jacob's mom who encouraged him to try acting as a kid. Frankenstein is on Netflix November 7th.
1: That's direct from Hollywood.
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information. If you're visiting New York, Times Square Ball, you know, the New Year's Eve ball, is dropping on July 3rd to celebrate America's 250th anniversary. That's pretty nice. So if you're in New York or you're close to YouTube, you'll be able to see it, I'm sure.

0: 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Hi, it's Randy Hendricks with you. Thanks so much for listening to us, and do appreciate it. Seacrest coming up for you after 3 o'clock this afternoon. 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
4: We're not quite done with the cool down. Good afternoon, South Valley, and happy Wednesday. Some clouds for the rest of the afternoon. Still quite cool for the end of May. Highs in the mid-70s. Partly cloudy skies for tonight. Overnight lows in the upper 40s to low 50s. Cloudy for Thursday. Isolated showers in the afternoon and early evening with highs in the low 70s. Clearing skies through the weekend and getting warmer. 90s will be back before you know it. For Visalia, expect an overnight low of 52. Thursday's high, 72. In Lemoore, overnight low of 49. Thursday, also 72 degrees. With the Central Valley's most accurate forecast, I'm KC24 Chief Meteorologist, AJ Fox.

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0: 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Ryan Seacrest, Sissany, Tanya, the back room here. I was reading some stories. We don't have to get into it, but Barry Keoghan was talking about Sabrina. Mm-hmm. Tanya, what happened?
1: Yeah, he was on Benny Blanco's podcast.
0: But then he walked out?
2: No, he was just denying the rumors that he cheated.
0: Yeah. You see, that's what happens when I only read a headline. I'm like, he was on Benny's and Blanco's, and then he walked out?
1: But have you seen their podcast? It's really cool.
2: Yeah.
0: Who's they? Benny and whom?
1: I don't think I can say his name on the air. Oh, Lil Dicky. Okay, yeah.
0: We've had the guy on this show.
2: We've literally had him on.
1: No, not Benny. I know we could say Benny, but Lil Dicky.
0: Oh my gosh. We need a weekend. When is it? Now. Thank you.
1: Anyways, they have people come into their house and they do like a whole thing. It's really cool.
0: I will check it out wherever I get my podcast.
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6: 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South Valley eastbound 198 just east of Mooney. Look out for an object flying around from vehicle to vehicle. It's apparently it's catching the bottom of the vehicle and kind of flying up. So avoid that if at all possible. 198 just east of Mooney. Avenue 416 just north of Avenue 76. Look out for a crash headed that way. And Avenue 260 off-ramp at northbound 99. Report of a fire. Click it or ticket. Buckle up. Make it an easy drive this afternoon. It's Randy Hendricks right here with traffic.
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1: 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They say that eating bad food literally shortens your lives. I'll tell you which are the worst foods to eat to take time away from your life. Coming up next.

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1: Check it out. University of Michigan did this study, and we know that, you know, bad foods take time off your life, right? Like, that's just it. And I think as you go through life, you want to add time to your life. You want to do things that prolong a healthy life. So these foods, they say, listen to this, take the most time off your life.
2: Oh, I'm scared.
1: Soda.
2: Yep. Yeah.
1: Soda. 12 minutes off your life per soda.
3: No.
1: I'm telling
3: Yikes.
1: You.
3: Like, no, I know, I knew it's bad for you, but that is a significant amount of time.
1: All right, next. Cured meats like prosciutto. Ham. Cured meats.
3: Oh, no. I love that. Those are so nice to nibble on.
1: 24 minutes. 24 minutes every time. And the longest one, these are the time that you lose in life every time you have one of these. A hot dog.
3: No.
1: They say out of the University of Michigan, every time you have a hot dog, you lose 36 minutes of your life. What puts time back on your life? Bananas. Every banana, 13 minutes.
3: Okay.
1: Salmon. Every salmon, 16 minutes. And 30 grams of nuts, 30 minutes.
3: So we can offset it.
1: I am a nut lover.
3: Oh, my gosh.
2: Yeah, so let's offset it.
1: Today's quote. 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
6: 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South Valley Avenue 416 at Road 130, a non-injury accident. West Side over at Kalinga 198 at Worthen Canyon. Look out for some construction going on there. Hot spots at Fresno 99 northbound and Clovis Avenue. Off-ramp a smash. Also a crash 41 northbound to visit Darrow Street on-ramp. And no injury accident at 180 at North Blythe. Click your ticket, buckle up, make it an easy, safe drive.
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2: We're not quite done with the cool down. Good afternoon, South Valley, and happy Wednesday. Some clouds for the rest of the afternoon. Still quite cool for the end of May. Highs in the mid-70s. Partly cloudy skies for tonight. Overnight lows in the upper 40s to low 50s. Cloudy for Thursday. Isolated showers in the afternoon and early evening with highs in the low 70s. Clearing skies through the weekend and getting warmer. 90s will be back before you know it. For Visalia, expect an overnight low of 52. Thursday's high, 72. In Lemoore, overnight low of 49. Thursday, also 72 degrees. With the Central Valley's most accurate forecast, I'm KC24 Chief Meteorologist, AJ Fox.

0: and Sandra Bullock. It's not coming out till September, but the co-stars cast some preview spells teasing what's to come. Check this out. 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
0: 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A new single, a new album, a new dude too, right? 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
2: Let's talk about this. You have this trending report here about Olivia Rodrigo. She is back with new music. She's back with a new album. And she's back with a new dude.
3: Yeah.
2: Tanya.
3: So she was spotted out to dinner with Cameron Winter, who is the frontman of the indie rock band Geese. And he's kind of a big deal in the indie music world, like a very big deal. And he's only 24. Olivia's 23. But they went out to dinner, obviously very casual, very cool, very we're just friends energy. But we all know what dinner means. I did a little research on him. His birthday is March 4th, which makes him a Pisces. Olivia is also a Pisces. The compatibility for two Pisces is exceptionally high. So I'm going to keep my eye on these two. I love it.
2: So what about dinner? You can't go to dinner without it meaning something? And what does it mean?
3: It means you're more than friends.
2: To have dinner?
3: Yes.
2: I have dinner?
3: Yes. Who, just the two of you?
2: Oh, Sophia the intern. Now you want to team up on me.
4: It's flirty and romantic.
3: Yeah.
4: Intimate. Dinner?
3: If you're just friends.
2: Having a meal?
3: If you're just friends, you're going with multiple, not just you and them.
2: It's not true.
3: It's
2: true. I have had dinner with a girl. And it meant we weren't doing anything else. We had dinner.
3: Was it a date?
2: Well, no, we had dinner. I mean, I bought. Does that make it a date?
3: Yes.
2: Yeah. And, no, because she talked about her boyfriend.
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0: Traffic's brought to you by Visalia Honda, South Valley, 416 at Road 130. Look out for an unknown injury accident happening there. West Side, Kalinga, 198 at Wharton Canyon, still doing some construction there in the roads, so look out for some slow and go. Trouble spots in Fresno, eastbound 168 at Bullard and Herndon. Look out for a car stuck in the middle of the road. 99 just south of Clovis. Look out for a non-injury accident there. And traffic hazard, 41 northbound at Divisor Darrow Street on ramp. Click it or ticket. Buckle up. Make it an easy, safe drive. It's Randy Hendricks right here with traffic.
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1: I just happened to miss a call from my mom last night, and I should have called her back, but I was already half asleep. And I was like, I can't wake
2: no,
1: up.
2: No, yeah, you can't wake
1: back.
2: Up. It's a whole process.
1: No, I felt a little guilty about it. But. Mm. So, Mom, I haven't called you back still yet, but if you're listening, I'll call you later.

0: 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It is Seacrest and Sissany. You're tired of something with, you're fed up with Michael and something, right?
1: You know, not to be like a nagging wife, but I love my husband so much. He does so many amazing things great. And I am lucky that he is very good with his hands and can fix things around the house, like for the most part, you know? We're going to call somebody. But that's what's turned into all these unfinished projects that are just kind of lingering around the house because we need to replace our kitchen faucet. I bought the faucet from the Home Depot. Okay, it's ready. And then the faucet has been sitting there in the hallway for a month at this point. So at what point do I just call a plumber and just handle it myself? Or do I wait for Michael to eventually?
0: You wait this out. But you know what? He'll never learn his lesson if you fix it for him. You need to have him wait. You need to wait this out. Nag, push, and get him to complete a project.
1: You know, we haven't been able to use the hose part of our kitchen sink for months. Like,
0: I got a toilet's been clogged up for 10 days. You get through it.
1: Oh, don't even get me started on the toilets.
0: I mean, it's just disgusting.
1: Yeah, and he built the twins' bunk beds. Like, this set came with 1,000 pieces. So I'll give him that. It took him all Sunday one weekend to build the bunk beds. But then there's these drawers that are supposed to go underneath the bunk beds. And he's just like, oh, I'll get to them later. That box has been in the hallway for since New Year's Eve.
0: The upside is that the guy knows how to do stuff. If you're married to me, I got real problems.
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4: 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State Route 198 at North Spruce Road. Look out for a hit and run with no injuries. Avenue 416, Road 130, a traffic collision there as well. Coalinga on the west side, still doing some construction with Caltrans. 198 Worthen Canyon area. Fresno, 99 northbound at Clovis Avenue. Off ramp, look out for a non-injury accident there. Click it or ticket, buckle up. Make it an easy, safe drive this afternoon. It's Randy Hendricks right here on traffic.
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0: Hey there, Ryan Seacrest with you. So here's the deal. What happens when mom leaves and dad suddenly is in charge of everything? In The Breadwinner, Nate Bargatze finds out the hard way when his wife, played by Mandy Moore, heads out on a big work trip. He's got a system. It's just not her system. Welcome to the dad era. The Breadwinner is a laugh-out-loud comedy. 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
1: We're not quite done with the cool down. Good afternoon, South Valley, and happy Wednesday. Some clouds for the rest of the afternoon. Still quite cool for the end of May. Highs in the mid-70s. Partly cloudy skies for tonight. Overnight lows in the upper 40s to low 50s. Cloudy for Thursday. Isolated showers in the afternoon and early evening with highs in the low 70s. Clearing skies through the weekend and getting warmer. 90s will be back before you know it. For Visalia, expect an overnight low of 52. Thursday's high, 72. In Lemoore, overnight low of 49. Thursday, also 72 degrees. With the Central Valley's most accurate forecast, I'm KC24 Chief Meteorologist A.J. 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
1: 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Let me tell you about that coming up.